0: than a cone.
1: Mama was queen of the mambo, papa was king of the Congo. Deep down in the jungle, last I banging my first bongo. Every monkey like to be in my place instead of me, cause I'm the king of bongo, baby, I'm the king of bongo bong.

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When you pick a pear, try to use the claw. But you don't need to use the claw when you pick a pear with a big pawpaw. Have I given you a clue?

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If only you could love yourself the way that I love you.

Thank you. Good evening, everybody. Thanks for being here tonight at the Berlin Jazz Fest. We are playing mostly the music of our last CD that came out last year. It's called Perpetual Void, as Jacob said before. And we start with a tune that is called I Don't Wanna Live the Brown Life and Then Die. And this one was called The End of That Period. We're going to continue with a tune that is called The Absence of the People You Long For.